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It's Nick, Justin Bieber, one of the major storylines from Coachella this past year. We're going to talk about who's rumored to be there next year in two songs on Pro FM.

0: 92 Pro FM, September 2nd, which means 2026 is actually rapidly coming to a close. And we're already getting stories about 2027, this one about Coachella. This is not firmly set in stone yet. These are just rumors. But for one of the biggest music festivals of the year, Coachella, in California next April, here are some of the names that are rumored to be headliners. Dua Lipa, Tame Impala, Fred again, and then reportedly, allegedly, maybe a fourth headliner with SZA, BTS, Oasis, Radiohead. Miley Cyrus apparently already declined, again, according to this report. But all great options, which brings me to my question to you. If you could see any artist, any of those, or any artist out there in a festival setting, who would that be? You could text in 401-224-1234 to Pro FM.
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1: Yeah, so excited to be back with all of you on Real Talk Roadie. And my first guest back from break is Kelsey Swanson from Real Housewives of Rhode Island. She's making some waves of her own with some very big news. 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
1: 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She's making some waves of her own with some very big news. 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
1: Will today be the day? Good morning. The judge in Plymouth possibly pulling the plug on Lindsey Clancy's deliberation. The jury now twice telling the judge that they are deadlocked. President vowing to carry congressional Republicans over the finish line. This comes GOP concerns a blue wave may be looming in the fall. In North Stonington, the Connecticut State Police are investigating a sixth-grade student struck and killed by a school bus while he was riding a bike not far from the state border Wednesday morning. In sports, Red Sox off to Camden Yards for a four-game series against the Orioles. They are now losing five of their last six, falling to the Mariners Wednesday afternoon.
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6: 195 eastbound looking better now. Crash on the Taunton Avenue exit ramp has been cleared, and the crash near the state line has been cleared as well. Westbound 195 looks pretty good at the moment from Seekonk all the way into the city. A little heavy on the 610 inbound past Dean Street heading towards 95. We're busy but moving on 95 north and south, getting in and out of
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14: I'm called News Meteorologist TJ Del Santo. We'll have some showers and thunderstorms around this morning. Then maybe an isolated thunderstorm in the afternoon. Not everybody sees those. High temperatures today around 81. It'll be very humid. Slow clearing tonight. Late night lows down around 64. Partly sunny, not as humid tomorrow, with highs in the low to mid 80s.
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3: It has been 1 week since I've talked to you on these very on this very microphone. But I've had a lot going on in my life.
4: Have you?
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4: Oh, see, that's what it is. See, I totally noticed. I noticed.
3: No.
4: See?
3: I don't know if you know this or noticed, but I have that sort of new school year glow. And I have it because for the first time in 7 years, seven long years, I've been home alone.
4: Isn't it glorious?
3: It's so weird. So for those who don't know, both of my kids went back to school, but my older one goes into second grade. She's already there. And then my younger one, who used to do 5 half days at pre-K, I would leave here, go pick her up, and we'd have a couple hours together, which was lovely, great for bonding. And now she's in kindergarten, so she's full time.
4: And you're sitting at home. There's nothing going on.
3: Well, you know, I called in on Monday, as you remember.
4: It's true.
3: Because I can't stay away and I can't help myself. And I didn't know what to do with myself.
4: So what did you do with yourself?
3: Know what to do with myself.
4: You got your nails done. That took about, what, half an hour?
3: So nails was last week. No, I've been on a, I don't know if I'm not nesting. I'm like backwards nesting.
4: What's that?
3: Because nesting, as you know, is when you prepare for maybe a baby coming. I'm just sort of.
4: Just throwing all their stuff away?
3: Yes! I'm picking up the pieces of the last 7 years. I was thinking of you yesterday because I was cleaning the shelf that's above the washer dryer.
4: Uh-huh. And what did you find?
3: All of the things you would love.
4: Oh, what kind of products?
3: Febreze.
4: Nice.
3: The Shout.
4: Oh, very good. You do have Shout.
3: Fragrance balls. Is that what they're called?
4: What?
3: No, they're like the little balls that you throw in to the washer when you wash.
4: To the washer or the dryer?
3: No, the washer. I hope that's where you throw
4: them. No, you put them in the, I'm pretty sure you put them in the dryer.
3: Wait, what are these? The little tiny balls? You put those in the dryer?
4: Yes.
3: I'm pretty sure.
4: What are they made out of, plastic or wool?
3: No, they're not made of. They're made of neither material that you just mentioned. What are they? Oh no!
4: Yeah,
3: what are they?
4: They're to prevent wrinkles in the dryer, so you don't have to use dryer sheets.
3: No! It's oh my god, they're tiny little. Oh my god, I'm about to Google tiny little balls. Laundry. Hold on, just to yeah. Okay, they're
5: do
3: the
5: whatever you want to them, ladies. My balls are here
3: in
5: for your
3: wash
5: pleasure.
3: Scent booster beads.
4: Oh, beads.
3: Thank you. Yes, thank you. Jim is pointing at me. Jim is just ready to leave. It's only 6:09 and he is ready to call it
4: quack, a quack.
3: Bleeping day. But yeah, I found all
4: little
3: the
4: little balls.
3: I found all of the cleaning products I guess I used to use at one point, and now I don't know why we don't use them anymore. But yeah, so I'm backwards nesting. I'm just throwing all of their you know what away.
4: Yeah. Well, that's because they're not home and they can't see you throw the macaroni art in the garbage.
3: No, the macaroni art is long gone. But it's been nice. I feel like I'm flipping my own house. Feels great. And of course, like yesterday, I sat down and I put Bravo on and I watched 1.5 hours of Vanderpump Rules from 2013. So, I mean, that made me feel.
4: Yeah.
3: That made me feel good. I don't like hearing him, but I'm happy that this is kind of a new life for me. I served 7 years. And now I'm out. I've missed you. How are things going this week?
4: Things are going swimmingly.
3: I'm so glad.
4: Literally, it's like a pool out there.
3: It is. Kim is out because Julian is going back to school today.
4: Yes.
3: So I guess this is it, right? After today, everybody should be back to school. Unless there are some private schools out there. I almost just said some privates.
6: Maybe.
3: Unless there are some privates out there. private schools that might be going back after Labor Day. But I feel like public school-wise, this should be it. East Providence should round us all out. Everybody should be back now.
4: Okay, great. So all the buses are now on the road. And
3: yes.
4: It was a mess yesterday trying to get into Providence from Fall River and beyond to get into Providence was really tough. So if you're already on the road, good for you. But if you're not, it's going to be a tough one.
3: Take it slow.
4: The traffic was backed up to here.
3: On the trail?
4: Here. Yeah.
3: It is so weird when you look out the... Isn't it a weird feeling and eerie? Because you never see cars out there on the trail. You only see them whizzing by, but you don't ever see them parked like that.
4: It was odd.
3: Strange.
4: So, good luck, everybody.
3: Yes. It's Thursday. It's September 3rd. Oh, my God. And you know what you missed yesterday?
4: What?
3: Iris' birthday. How dare you forget September 2nd?
4: I didn't forget.
3: A somewhat controversial date for a few reasons, but... I can't believe it.
6: How dare you?
3: Yeah. It was my daughter's birthday yesterday. I don't know if you know. September 2nd and May 22nd. I don't know if you know. We kid because I talk about their birthdays.
4: You talk about it all the time.
3: Okay, so are you trying to stall for time? What's going on?
4: All right, so I have two songs here. I'm either going to play. So neither of them are in the system, so I'm going to play them from over here.
3: Oh, no.
4: I want to see what this one sounds like because I've never heard this remix before, but it could be cool.
3: Okay.
4: All right, so that's Use Somebody by Kings of Leon.
3: Yes.
4: And then the other one is the regular version of Sex on Fire.
3: Oh, I wish you would have let me guess. Because I wanted to guess.
4: Oh, sorry.
3: Do the first one. I feel like that's safer. Right?
4: I say that is. And it's a good song to get you up on a rainy day.
3: On 92 Pro FM Mornings.

0: 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It is 6:16. I'm back. Jay's here. Kim is back tomorrow. Little morning show musical chairs. But don't you worry. We've got you. We've got Jessica, Christopher, Becky, Paul, John, Brad, Melissa, Kevin, Kim, Louise, Frank, Al, Jim, Tim, Joel, Paul, Tracy. Good morning.
1: Hello.
0: Earl's there too, and Ashley. A lot of just happy to be our club. Juju, Michael, and Kira, thank you so much for waking up with us. We appreciate you. Now, we played some Kings of Leon because...
2: our screen test today, we're giving away tickets to King Richard's Fair.
0: So, Kings of Leon.
2: Which is a tradition unlike any other in the fall around here.
0: Oh, I've heard that before. So, 1 hour from now, screen test, not Kings of Leon tickets, but King Richard's Fair tickets. Have you been to King Richard's Fair?
2: Have you?
0: Many years ago.
2: Yeah, me too. I probably went because my friend used to be Jack Zwipper.
0: Who's that?
2: He's one of the sideshow attractions.
0: Oh.
2: At King
0: Richard's. What a flex.
2: But I don't think he does it anymore, but everyone who's gone knows who he is. He's the guy who has the whip, and he does this whole comedy show.
0: How did you meet that friend?
2: I went to college with him. We worked at WERS together.
0: I didn't know if you met in some other.
2: Yeah, in clown school. Actually, his parents were both circus performers.
0: Is that for real?
2: For real.
0: And so that was his natural path in life?
2: Well, he works for BZ, for a news organization, a newsman. But on the weekends, he does like medieval sideshow
0: fairs. A lady
2: fairs.
0: In the street, but a freak in the sheets. That's what that sounds like to me. It is 6:18.
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6: No major hangups on 95 or 195 at the moment getting in and out of the Providence area. We do have crews dealing with a crash on 146 northbound near Sales Hill Road. A little bit of a jam up there. And we've got some brake lights 195 eastbound past Plymouth Ave in Fall River. So use caution in that.
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0: 92 Pro FM mornings. Ooh, this is a very hot ticket. I know that this is later on today, but Jess has your chance to see Bruno Mars. Has anybody been hitting you up for these tickets?
1: Not yet, but is it this weekend, right?
0: It is Saturday, September 5th. Those are the tickets we have at Gillette. So I've been getting a few people texting me, hey, doing like the
1: who's that?
0: Hey, you got
1: trying
0: any
1: to get
0: of those,
1: the fix, the Bruno Mars fix?
0: You got any of those Bruno Mars tickets?
2: You got that Hernandez?
0: Yeah. Yeah. You got that good, good. So I do not, but Jess does at 4:10 today if you want to see Bruno Mars this
3: weekend.
0: I would
3: love to.
0: At Gillette. Not you, but
1: oh,
0: you.
1: Okay.
0: At 4:10.
1: They have a picture of him at all NFL stadiums.
0: Yes, they do. Weird occurrence happened to me while I was away, and I want to talk to you about it.
1: Okay.
0: Now, the background on this, for those of you who don't know, I'm one of those sticklers. One of my original icks is when people just leave their grocery store, carriage, cart, whatever you want to call it.
1: Carriage.
0: In the middle
1: of Rhode Island.
0: I know. In the middle of a parking spot or not in the corral where it's supposed to be. Just put them back. I've always said this as a PSA. Wow.
1: Have you ever seen Cart Narcs, by the way?
0: Cart?
1: Narcs.
0: Narcs. Why was that so hard for my brain to compute?
1: I don't know. It's on Facebook and Instagram. It's on Reels. You would sit there for hours. You would never leave your house.
0: I almost don't even want to look it up because I feel like that's my algorithm.
1: This guy goes around and he calls people like Silly Salmon or whatever. It's the stupidest name. And then he takes a magnet and he throws it at the car. At the car that of the person who left their cart. And he's almost gotten killed like a bunch of times.
0: That's very scary for him. That actually almost happened to me the other day. So I put my cart back in the corral and I noticed that this woman was just kind of sitting there idle in her car. Maybe she was on her phone. She's a little bit older than me and she was just sitting there. And I was like, okay, that's kind of weird. I was alone because I'm alone now during the day. And so
1: Just make sure you keep saying during the day.
0: Yeah.
1: Otherwise, people are going to think that Tony left you.
0: No, Tony's still there. He was there in bed this morning when I left him.
1: Oh,
0: so
1: my.
0: That's where he was.
1: Wow.
0: And so, all of a sudden, I hear her go, "Your cart just hit my car." And I thought that was really odd because, again, I'm a stickler when it comes to these carts and I make sure to put them back. And I guess what had happened the car, after I put it back, either I didn't secure it enough into the cart in front of it, and it bounced and it hit her side of the car. I said, okay, I immediately was aggravated. And because, you know, this is a thing that I'm annoyed by. So I feel like I did the thing that I'm annoyed by.
1: Uh-huh.
0: So I said, do you want me to go and check it for you? And she goes, yes.
1: Uh-huh.
0: Okay. So I walked around the car and I saw a bunch of scratches. I said, hey, were these scratches already there?
1: Oh, wrong question.
0: And she said, yes, they were.
1: Oh, thank God.
0: So then I put the cart back. Phew. That was it. I get back.

0: in my car. I hear her go, your cart hit my car again.
1: Well, at that point, it starts being her fault.
0: So then I got up and I put the cart back and she physically pushed the cart with me in. And I said, okay, sorry about that. And so then I got back in my car and she said, no, I'm just kidding. It only happened twice.
1: You're like, I'm sorry. I'm just a helpless girl. I can't even put the cart back.
0: It was weird. It was very odd. And I don't know if she's a witch. Maybe because Halloween is...
1: bitch.
0: It's coming. Like, we're in the Burr months.
1: Not Halloween.
2: Halloween.
0: So I don't... It was a very strange thing. So I say all that to say this. Just make sure when you put your cart back, don't be like me. And make sure it's secure. And or make sure there's nobody in their car next to the corral.
1: I still don't understand how this happened. Did you just leave it at the front of the corral?
0: I was being very lazy.
1: Were you on a hill?
0: No. I don't want to be I don't want to call anybody out, but maybe they should be clearing the carts.
1: Uh-oh, victim blaming.
0: I think I did. But it was weird that it happened twice, and it happened both when my back was turned to this woman. So again, I don't know if she put a little spell out there on me.
1: I'm thinking it's a hex.
0: And she had already had scratches on her car, so I don't know if this is something she does. Again, I'm not saying that she does this thing, but it was very odd.
1: She's a magnet for those carts, man.
0: It is 6:28.
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5: Getting busy, but no major delays right now on 95 or 195 moving in and out of Providence. Crash has been cleared. 195 eastbound near Plymouth Ave in Fall River. Things are moving easier there. Still a little bit of a jam up 146 northbound approaching the crash scene at Sales Hill Road. I'm Robin Murphy with your right now traffic.
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1: I'm Paul Dews, meteorologist TJ Del Santo. We'll have some showers and thunderstorms around this morning. Then maybe an isolated thunderstorm in the afternoon. Not everybody sees those. High temperatures today around 81. Will be very humid. Slow clearing tonight. Late night lows down around 64. Partly sunny, not as humid tomorrow, with highs in the low to mid 80s.

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3: Obviously, I took yesterday off because the Dancing with the Stars cast announcement.
4: Right, obviously. Obviously.
3: Went down. Now, the cast, I'm so excited about this. The cast features
4: you
3: tons.
4: You are excited about Dancing with the Stars?
3: You know that this is my time to shine on my couch. The cast features tons of millennial icons like Jenna Dewan.
4: Oh.
3: Taylor Hanson.
4: From Hanson?
3: Yes!
4: Okay. Which one is he?
3: The one who everybody thought was a girl at first.
4: That really narrows
3: it down.
4: The
3: middle one.
4: Okay, thank you. Oh, that's like saying the white one.
3: The Mormon one. Julia Stiles.
4: Julia Stiles! We knew that already, though.
3: Tatiana.
4: She comments on the road show every day.
3: That's a different Julia Stiles.
4: Oh, okay.
3: Tatiana Ali. And
4: Tatiana.
3: We have athletes like figure skating Olympic gold medalist Amber Glenn, Jackson Olsen from Savannah Bananas.
5: Oh.
3: Paralympic gold medalist Ezra French, as well as some reality stars like Maura Higgins from Love Island and Traitors, and Sierra Miller from Summer House, and then a few others who's kind of like Nepo casting a little bit because we've got Brooks Nader's sister who's competing. And then we also have Connor Levitt, who is Whitney Levitt from Secret Lives of Mormon Wives. Her husband is competing as well. And then the one person I'm not very familiar with, his name is Connor Wood.
4: Hello.
3: Do you know who that is? He's a comedian and podcaster.
4: No.
3: So I'm lost on him. But other than that, I'm very excited about the cast. Now, there's two.
4: I heard that Matt's not a fun guy, but no, Matt wouldn't do it, but Connor would. No, that's a really terrible joke. I'll get to workshop that one. I'll get back to you in the 7:35 Celebrity
3: Sleaze.
4: Please
3: work on that. Please work on it. Oh, Tyler Cameron from Bachelorette, of course. How could I forget? And then I wanted to mention this. So there's two controversial people. Jenna Dewan is one of them, and Harry Shum Jr. They both have extensive dance back. But again, people are acting like this is something new. They do this every season.
4: People are acting like this is actually consequential in any way.
3: You okay?
4: I'm having a hard time. The words sometimes get jumbled up. They don't come out no good.
3: Is everything all right? Okay, so that was Dancing with the Stars. I also wanted to report, tonight is it's a bittersweet night. Because it's Jurors Day, and after 17 years, 300 plus episodes, even though they took a very long break from 2012 to whenever it was.
4: Yes, they certainly did.
6: We were on a break!
3: Yes. Jersey Shore on MTV is coming to an end tonight. So Sam's Wedding, I guess, is airing tonight, and they are finally hanging it up. They're hanging up the duck phone. They're putting the fist pumps away for now because they've been hinting that maybe they're shopping the project around at a different network.
4: Jersey Shore Geriatric Reunion.
3: I know, something like that. I don't know how successful they're going to be. Unless some streamer just picks it up and is like, yeah, fine. We'll have you on for like an 8-episode run.
4: Just remember, the lifespan of a Jersey Guido is less than the lifespan of a normal person in the United States.
3: Thank you for letting us know that. And finally, sad news. I feel like Barbie Joe. Barbie Joe's the Grim Reaper of 92 Pro FM. We say that because celebrities always pass when she's on the air. However, a little bit different. This morning, we mourn Gloria Steinem, feminist trailblazer and award-winning journalist. She's passed at the age of 92. Passed away peacefully at her home in New York City, surrounded by some of the many who loved her. 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

0: 92 Pro FM mornings coming up. We have a pair of tickets for you to check out King Richard's Fair. And that is after 7 with Screen Test. I'm back. Jay's here. Kim's back tomorrow. One thing coming down on the hill over on the avenue. It took 47 years, but the iconic pine cone hanging from the Federal Hill Archway in Providence has been removed as part of a $420,000 restoration project aimed at preserving the historic landmark for generations to come. One thing about this story that stands out to me, there's a few, but just that everybody is so casually calling it La Pinga.
1: That sounds like it's a pejorative term in Spanish.
0: La Pinga. But it's no pencil sharpener. What is pencil sharpener in Spanish?
1: Oh, La Sacapuntas.
0: Yeah. But La Pinga, this is one of those things where this has happened before, and I can't remember a similar example, but where people around here just act like we've been calling it La Pinga for 47 years. I was this week years old when I've heard anyone call that thing La Pinga, because for the longest time, I mean, do you agree? You seem surprised about
1: I've never heard the name Pinga before.
0: La Pinga. So
1: Jim has, of course.
0: Everyone just is casually like, yeah, we've always called it La Pinga. No, we haven't. So I feel like this is something new.
1: Apparently, it means... Okay, so by the way, in case you're... it is a pejorative word in Spanish, so we probably shouldn't repeat it that much.
0: What?
1: But in...
0: So why are they calling it that?
1: In Latin American and Caribbean regions, it means a bunch of bananas or fruit in Bolivia or Paraguay.
0: Okay.
1: But what about
0: in Italian?
1: In Cuba and DR, it means what it sounds like.
0: Okay. Pianus. But in Italian, it probably, I'm guessing... La Pinga. Okay, I'm very confused now.
1: That's what I'm saying. I don't understand why all of a sudden it's called it. Why can't we just call it pine cone?
0: That's what I'm saying. It just seems very odd, and everyone's acting like we've always called it that. I don't think we've always called it that. Anyway.
1: There's an Italian children's show where there's a little character named Pinga.
0: Uh-huh.
1: But... That's as far as I can find.
0: But does Pinga mean pine cone?
1: I think it means penguin.
0: Stop it. No, now we've lost the plot here.
1: So I don't understand. What?
0: Yes, Jim. Jim is, okay.
1: He says Pinga it does.
0: Means pine cone.
1: Pine cone.
0: In Italian.
1: Okay.
0: Fine. So we're all just going to act like we've always called it La Pinga.
1: Oh, it does.
0: Okay. So
1: look at that.
0: La Pinga. Well, I mean, I would assume.
1: It's pronounced like this.
2: Pinga.
0: Oh, La Pinga.
1: Pinga.
0: La Pinga, the 750-pound, 11.5-foot pine cone has hung above the entrance to Federal Hill. So, aside from the name, how many of you thought it was at 224-1234 a pineapple and not a pine cone? How long had you lived here in southern New England before you realized it was actually La Pinga? Was
1: no.
0: La Pinga.
1: Hang on, no.
0: What?
2: Pina.
0: Oh, pina. How long until you discovered it was actually a pine cone and not a pineapple? How about you? Or did you
1: probably
0: always
1: when
0: know?
1: I came back to work here after I moved back from LA? So when I was like 22.
0: Uh huh. I found out when I would go out a lot on Federal Hill, and I don't know, maybe it was some wise guy that was like, you thought it was a pineapple.
1: Oh, you stupid or something.
0: Exactly.
1: I probably saw it when I was going to a bar that's now closed because our friend would DJ there every week.
0: Yep. I know the exact place. There are so many places on the hill that
1: it's closed. It was called Amici, and then it was called $3 Bar.
0: Yeah, so many of us frequented so many of those places with La Pinga just down
1: no,
0: the street.
1: No, you say it wrong.
2: Pinga.
0: Pinga, La Pinga. 224-1234. One, had
3: Pianist.
0: You ever heard anyone call it La Pinga before?
2: Pinga.
0: La Pinga, and it sounds better when he says it. And two,
2: Pinga.
0: How long had you lived here before you realized it was actually a pine cone and not a pineapple?
1: And if you speak Spanish, how many times has Becca said?
0: Pianist. 224-1234.
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2: Got a couple of trouble spots to watch out for. A crash on 24 South near Brayton Ave. So use caution as you hop off of 195 East and West onto 24 South there. Watch for brake lights. Crash being cleared 146 northbound before Sales Hill Road. Traffic is backed up past 99. Both sides of 95, busy but moving in and out of downtown Providence. You've got moderate to heavy volume on 195 in both directions, approaching the work zone at the Washington Bridge. I'm Robin Murphy with your Right Now Traffic.
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1: Getting by with a little help from his friends. Good morning. The president urging congressional Republicans run on his record as we head toward the midterms this fall. In Plymouth, we'll see if the judge pulls the plug on Lindsey Clancy's trial today. The jury says it is deadlocked for a second time. First Students says talks are resumed today with the Teamsters Union. They're threatening to strike 8 different Rhode Island school districts. In sports, the Red Sox now losers 5 of their last 6 as they fall to the Mariners at Fenway 8-3. Yankees scored 5 times in the 10th inning. They hold on for a 6-3 win over the Angels.
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6: Got a couple of trouble spots to watch out for. A crash on 24 South near Brayton Ave. So use caution as you hop off of 195 East and West onto 24 South there. Watch for brake lights. Crash being cleared 146 northbound before Sales Hill Road. Traffic is backed up past 99. Both sides of 95, busy but moving in and out of downtown Providence. You've got moderate to heavy volume on 195 in both directions approaching the work zone.
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11: I'm Paul Dews, meteorologist TJ Del Santo. We'll have some showers and thunderstorms around this morning. Then maybe an isolated thunderstorm in the afternoon. Not everybody sees those. High temperatures today around 81. It'll be very humid. Slow clearing tonight. Late night lows down around 64. Partly sunny, not as humid tomorrow, with highs in the low to mid 80s.
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1: 92 Pro FM mornings. Looking at the weather today, showers, thunderstorm this morning, isolated thunderstorm this afternoon, high of 81. Josh in Swansea wants everybody to know your wipers are, when your wipers are on, your headlight should be on because it's the law. They don't know how to comply. He's talking about his fellow
2: Nobody knows
1: Southern
2: how to comply.
1: New England drivers. Let's get into some screen tests and see what we can comply with today. We'll tell you what you can win and what that theme is. Feels good to be back. We're going to do it now.
3: Hooray for screen test. It's time to play screen test.
1: Pianist, and you are playing for a pair of tickets to check out King Richard's Fair. You're going to have the best time open weekends through October 25th.
2: Who knows? Maybe you'll see a
4: bean.
1: That too, in Carver, Massachusetts. Once again, in the clear, your chance to win a pair of tickets to see King Richard's Fair open weekends through October 25th in Carver, Massachusetts.
5: Wonderful.
1: The theme this week is
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1: Thomas Ian Nicholas. If they didn't have three names, I wasn't interested. 224-1234. Caller 10. Now, I know Kim wasn't here and I tried to guess it. 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
1: Secondly, this is when they were trying to turn Thomas Ian Nicholas into the Mediterranean version of Macaulay Culkin because they were casting him in anything and everything. Caller 10, 224-1234. 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
13: 195 westbound, slow going past the East Shore Expressway overpass, heading out past Broadway. Eastbound, slow between 95 and the Washington Bridge. 95 northbound, heavy around the Thurber's Curve. Southbound is a pretty heavy ride now, too. Before Smithfield Ave, heading into downtown, it's heavy after 117, heading to Route 4. Got a crash being cleared. 24 south after Brayton Ave. Traffic is backed up onto both sides of 195. Crash is gone. 146 northbound.
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1: 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Happy Thursday. It is 7:13. It is September 3rd. It is time for Screen Test. The reveal, the theme this week was all about yore and lore. And things that rhyme with that, I guess.
2: Lore of yore.
1: And your chance to see King, or to check out King Richard's Fair.
2: And more.
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7: I never heard such a clamor in all my days.
6: That was no clamor. That was rock and roll.
2: I haven't heard a line delivered that poorly since Kevin McAllister.
1: At least Kevin did it with a little bit of heart. They couldn't get Thomas Ian Nicholas out of a baseball uniform in the mid-90s.
2: Now they can't get him out.
1: No. Let's go to the phones.
2: Now they can't get him out of the concession stands where he's selling peanuts during the season.
1: What is our screen test clip?
2: We're going to beautiful Tiverton, Rhode Island, home of the palatial Bally's Tiverton Casino. Good morning, Brandon.
1: Hi.
23: Good morning.
1: Good morning.
23: How are you? How's it going?
1: Just going well. How's your morning going so far? I know it just started.
23: Oh, it's going great. Just going to get a coffee.
1: Where are you going?
23: Dunkin', of course.
1: Oh, of course. What is our screen test clip?
23: That would be A Kid in King Arthur's Court.
2: That's right. Nice job remembering that old movie. And for knowing it, you've won a fabulous prize.
1: You are heading kind of like King Arthur's Court. You're going to King Richard's Fair. You just won a pair of tickets over in Carver, Mass. Congrats.
23: Sweet. Thank you so much. I've never been. I'm looking forward to it.
1: Yeah, you're going to have a lot of fun. It's definitely an experience, and the Ren Fair of it all is going to be a great time for you.
23: Sweet. I'm excited.
2: Hold on 1 second, Brandon, so that Jim can tell you why he always bets on black.
23: Awesome.
2: Hold on. Because the casino's there.
1: Oh,
2: that's how I start. I bookended the conversation, Becca.
1: You did bookend the conversation.
2: Thanks for paying attention, Bird Test.
1: You know what, Bird Test? I was looking at the cast of Kid in King Arthur's Court from 1995. Not only did it star Calvin Fuller, a.k.a. Thomas Ian Nicholas, but this is stacked. Kate Winslet.
2: Yeah, that was before Titanic.
1: Daniel Craig. And that's about it. But I mean, that's a pretty... Joss Ackland, I think, was King Arthur. I don't remember him. I know he was probably in a million things.
2: He sounds like he's British. Joss, with a name like Joss.
1: Yeah, it's very... Oh, remember Joss Stone?
2: I do remember Joss Stone.
1: Love her. All right, back here in Providence, we have a big renovation happening on Federal Hill.
2: Oh, he is British, and he's dead.
1: Oh, well, R.I.P. But back here at home, we were talking all about La Pina.
2: No! Hold on, I have to say is it the right...
1: Is it a pineapple or is it a pine cone? A lot of you could not believe that the Federal Hill iconic landmark is actually a pine cone and not a pineapple.
2: And all right, so here's how you would say pine cone in Spanish.
24: Piña.
2: But here's how you say it in Italian. Where's my mouse?
1: Almost.
2: Come on.
24: Pina.
1: Ooh, in stereo.
24: Pina.
1: Pina. Anyway, we're acting like we've always called it that, which I took issue with. But also, I can't get over the amount of people who actually did not realize it was not a pineapple and it's actually a pine cone. We're going to get into that right after some Black Eyed Peas, some throwback Thursday.

0: a bee.
1: 92 Pro FM morning. Sometimes I really can be a bee, though. Like, if things aren't going my way, or if it's a certain time of a... whatever. Depends on the moon. Anyways.
2: And the tides.
1: All of it. It all works into and, it, doesn't
2: and,
1: it?
2: And what other women you're around for a while
1: yes,
2: that year.
1: Yes. Yes. All right. By the way, TikTok star Malcolm Todd has a new song out. It's called Earrings.
2: Yeah.
1: To celebrate, Malcolm Todd is hooking up one lucky listener with a $1,000 back to school online shopping spree.
2: Love that.

0: But yes, a lot of people are acting like we've always called it that. I don't know. I've lived here my whole life. I've never heard anyone call it that until this week. But maybe it's because I don't live in Providence. Anyway, the other thing.
1: Well, I did live in Providence and I still never called it that.
0: Right? A lot of you could not believe, and I can't believe that we broke this news to you, that it is indeed a pine cone and not a pineapple. Tracy in Cranston. She said, I'm 57 and I've always thought it was a pineapple. Michelle in Warwick. I love that everyone's telling us how old they are, by the way. You're so brave. Michelle in Warwick. I'm 41 and I've lived in Rhode Island my whole life and she's just finding this out today. Lori in Connecticut just found out today it's a pine cone. Right? No,
1: yes.
0: Now I'm sorry. Okay, it's a pine cone.
1: It is a pine cone, yes.
0: And not a pineapple.
1: Right.
0: A pineapple.
1: And it's actually, if it were a pineapple, it would be upside down because pineapples grow the other way.
0: See, stop making too much sense.
1: So if that were the case, if it were a pineapple, then you could tell people confidently that Federal Hill has a giant upside down pineapple on its entryway.
0: Uh-oh, which we all know what that means. It's a swinging good time. Regina in Plymouth lived here her whole life until 13 years ago and always thought it was a pineapple. Kayla in East Providence was today years old, learned it was a pine cone and not a pineapple. So as you can tell, listening to 92 Pro FM mornings.
1: It's like school for you. Back to school over here.
0: Not only is it work for me, it's also school for me and school for you. So what is up there now? They just took the pine.
1: Yeah, it's just the arch, the two beams that supported it. But I can't. Can you imagine how heavy that thing is? Well, I don't even know what it's made out of. It looks like it's made out of brass or bronze, rather, because it's tarnished green.
0: Well,
1: like, what's the Statue of Liberty made out of? Bronze?
0: I don't know. That sounds like a question I would get wrong in Jeopardy.
1: I'm going to put it in the Becca Burger Battle in an hour and a half.
0: Do not put it in the Becca Burger Battle. I wear jewelry that turns my skin green. So if that's what happens to the
1: from a place
0: pine
1: that may or may not used to have been headquartered in Cranston.
0: Could have been. But La Pina is getting a makeover.
1: I don't think you're saying it right.
2: Pina.
0: And it's going to come back and it's going to be hotter than ever.
1: Hot, hot, hot, baby. Mm-hmm.
0: We got Becca's World and the Ick List all on the way.
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10: 195 eastbound, slow going from 95 to the Washington Bridge. Westbound is slow this side of the state line out past Broadway. 95 southbound under the speed limit past Smithfield Ave heading into downtown. Both sides of 95 backed up on the ramps to 195 east. In the Bay State, got a crash being cleared. 24 south just past Brayton Ave. Traffic is backed up onto both sides of 195. 195 eastbound is jammed from just this side of the Braga Bridge all the way out. And westbound is backed up to 24 north. I'm Robin Murphy with your right now traffic.
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2: I'm called news meteorologist CJ Del Santo. We'll have some showers and thunderstorms around this morning. Then maybe an isolated thunderstorm in the afternoon. Not everybody sees those. High temperatures today around 81. It'll be very humid. Slow clearing tonight. Late night lows down around 64. Partly sunny, not as humid tomorrow, with highs in the low to mid 80s.

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2: You can all breathe a sigh of relief because Lionel Richie is back home and doing great.
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2: Following a three-day hospitalization.
3: On Tuesday, we played all the clips of Lionel and Kim singing together.
2: So the greatest hits,
3: yes,
2: if you will.
3: Yes, indeed.
2: Did she sing along to herself singing
3: she
2: with
3: certainly did.
2: Lionel Richie?
3: How could she not? I mean, come on. It's musical gold.
2: That was a career highlight for Kim. Lionel Richie was hospitalized in the ICU after a recent performance in St. Louis. He is doing much better, though, recovering at home. So you can all, I know when I posted that, a lot of you were freaking out just because
4: okay.
2: of what the last few months have been like and in terms of losing some of our icons. But Lionel is doing fine. Speaking of icons, The Office, an iconic show. Well, for those of us who love The Office, you're going to love this. Peacock has acquired a new documentary about the history and cultural impact of The Office, and it's streaming this... when is September 7th? It's streaming Monday.
3: Monday.
2: Barbie Joe's birthday.
3: Wow.
2: Fan Level Midnight, devoted to The Office, is going to explore through 6 episodes how the U.S. version sort of impacted all of us in pop culture and how it grew from ratings. I didn't realize it had ratings challenges.
3: Yeah, in the first season. They better have a whole thing in here about COVID because COVID was a huge factor in how it had a resurgence.
2: Agree. They travel from the home of Dunder Mifflin in Scranton, PA, to the sound stages in Van Nuys, California. The filmmakers also turn the camera toward the fans themselves. So if you love The Office, you're going to love this documentary. I think it's coming out on September 7th. I watched Widow's Bay. Completely different change of subject, but Widow's Bay is a comedy thriller.
3: Oh, I keep thinking you're talking about a show within a show.
2: Widow's Bay?
3: Yeah, like Moody's Point.
2: Oh, no. It's called Widow's Bay. It's on Apple TV. And it is about a fictional Massachusetts island. Think Martha's Vineyard. Think Nantucket. But it is cursed. I'm not giving anything away. But there's comedy in it as well. It's very Parks and Rec meets like a Stephen King movie, if you will. It's a little hybrid.
3: Someone just told me about this recently.
2: About Widow's Bay. Was it me?
3: I think it was you.
2: Because I can't shut up about certain TV shows.
3: I don't remember hearing this from anybody else except for you.
2: Yeah, I'm a fan. I watched it. I think there's 8 episodes. And oh, yes, I did report this in Becca's World. Because I said it was Matthew Rhys, who I'm surprised did comedy. And
3: does he know?
2: He does. He does a decent job. And the guy from Office Space, stapler guy.
3: Oh, Milton.
2: Yeah. Well, and Kim like rattled off his name because he was in news radio. That's why we were talking about this.
3: It was Stephen Root.
2: Yes. He's excellent. He was my favorite character. Wick. That's his name. So Widow's Bay, I watched it. If you're looking for something new to watch, check it out. It is very spooky, but it's also funny.
3: All right. I also heard I should watch Shrinking.
2: Oh, yeah. Yeah, obviously. I mean, sorry I'm like so matter of fact about it.
3: And what's the one with Adam Scott?
2: Oh, Severance.
3: Yeah, I heard I should watch Severance, too.
2: You've got a lot of watching to do.
3: I know. I just watched the Netflix documentary about the Cecil Hotel. Oh. And it was really good. It's only 4 parts.
2: Is that in L.A.?
3: Yeah. I was there for the Grammys
2: spooky,
3: when it happened.
2: Right? Spooky, scary?
3: Spooky, scary.
2: Very
3: spooky hotel.
2: Right. But you recommend it?
3: Yeah.
2: Okay.
3: Very good.
2: And then really quick, Dancing with the Stars, the cast was announced. It's a millennial love letter, basically. We've got Taylor Hanson, Julia Stiles, Tatiana Ali. What is weird?
3: Taylor Hanson. What's he been doing? I thought they're touring still.
2: Yeah, they were just at Bally's not too long ago.
3: That's right.
2: Mm-hmm. And they're bopping all over the place.
3: Okay.
2: And he's going to fit in so well. Blonde Mormons love Dancing with the Stars. There's a ton of them.
3: The Dancing with the Stars love blonde Mormons.
2: Yes,
3: though.
2: They do.
3: Okay.
2: There's only a few things to do in Utah. Drink soda and dance. For more on
3: and pray.
2: World,
3: don't forget pray.
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2: I've heard of this and I can't wait to watch it. Ickless is next.
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1: 92 Pro FM mornings coming up. We want to send you to see Teddy Swims. National keyword is after 8. I'm back. Kim is back tomorrow. Jay is here as well. Woo. And it is time for the ick list. 224-1234. Think about those things that annoy you, frustrate you, gross you out. You just can't stand them. You could text, call us, or leave us a voice note. I'm on my ick list this week because whenever I see a yellow clearance sticker at a certain very big store, I black out. And then I just spend a whole bunch of money I should not be spending.
2: I have a similar one, but it's a win. Mm. So I'll save that for next week.
1: Okay, good. Good tease.
2: It's very interesting that you mentioned that.
1: It's interesting that I consider it an ick and you consider it a win.
2: Yeah. But mine has a caveat to it. There's always a but when it comes to me.
1: Same. Some bigger than others. But I don't love that I just completely forget where I am or who I am. And every just time I see the yellow sticker, I end up buying something I don't need. You ready for this one? What bought yesterday?
2: Buy?
1: You might want to sit down. Oh, good. You're already sitting. Have I ever told you how I need something to hold when I fall asleep and that makes me feel better?
2: Yeah.
1: And did I tell you that I might have been stealing my children's stuffed animals at times?
2: Yes.
1: Okay. And how weird that is. Well, I bought my own.
2: What did you buy? Squishmallow?
1: I bought it on the end cap, yellow sticker. It's called, this was on the tag, Jay, a weighted clam.
3: Oh my God, Jay!
1: It's a 3-pound stuffed. It's legit a clam, and I'm. Hold on, do I have a picture of it? I really hope you do.
2: I do.
1: Hold on.
2: Love to see a picture of your clam.
1: My weighted clam, and I slept with it last night, and I had a great night's sleep. So between that and the magnesium, I feel like I'm really.
2: Oh, you're back on the magnesium kick.
1: Yes, I am because of you. This is the weighted clam.
2: Oh, it doesn't. It looks more like an oyster.
1: Oh, well, it said weighted clam underneath the 3 yellow stickers that came with it. So maybe I'm on your ick list for using the term weighted clam, but that's what it's called at the place I got the yellow stickered merchandise from yesterday. I'm on my ick list.
2: Okay, as long as it doesn't have any facial hair, that's fine.
1: Not that I saw. All right, on to you.
2: My ick is when you put lotion on your hands, but it's like really cheap lotion like you get from a bad hotel and it doesn't absorb into your hands. And then like 10 minutes later, they're still oily.
1: Yes.
2: That's it. That's my ick this week.
1: Lotion that does not absorb.
2: Yes. Just use O'Keefe's and be done with it.
1: O'Keefe's, huh?
2: Yes.
1: Is that the kind that you use?
2: Yes. The working hands. You've seen it before.
1: Oh.
2: It's in a bright green or bright orange or bright blue bottle.
1: Yeah, but you know what? Anytime I picture O'Keefe's or anything that says working hands, my hands feel like they chap.
2: Yeah,
1: like,
2: they do. And then you put the O'Keefe's on in there. It's magic. But this other lotion, this lesser than lotion is what I call it, is just not going to cut it.
1: It does not cut it.
2: And it doesn't, even when it eventually does absorb or rub off on your clothes, for that matter.
1: It does.
2: It doesn't get your hands moist. They're just as dry as they were before.
1: Mm, so it's the lotions that don't rub in.
2: Yes. I need my hands to be
1: moist, Jay. 224-1234.
2: You know what I call lotion?
1: A weighted clam?
4: No. I call it the moist maker.
1: Ah, that too. What is on your ick list this week? 224-1234. I have texts already coming in about icks. Renee said, my ick, sticky floors in humid weather.
2: Oh, well, she should have never gone to the Newport Avenue Cinema 10, the $2 cinema. Back in the early 2000s, during the summer.
1: No. But I get what
2: you have to leave your shoes there. They were so sticky.
1: It's like quicksand.
2: Yeah.
1: Michelle in Coventry. My ick this week is she just spent $100 to fill her gas tank. That's no good. But
2: she
1: at least
2: drive a truck.
1: 88 Sheepdog. Lindsay in Warwick claims that. Okay, hold on. When the last time she went to Walmart, there's no prices on any of the shelves. They're transitioning to digital tags.
2: Oh, yeah, so they can change them dynamically.
1: And she wants the price to stay the price. She said she's afraid they're going to start changing. I don't like that.
2: Because here's the thing.
1: All.
2: This is the problem with that. Like, they can literally change it for different times of the day. So, if they have prepared food, it can be more expensive when it's fresh and then cheaper as it gets stale.
1: What?
2: But the problem is that what if you pick something up and it becomes more expensive when you get to the register?
1: The walk over?
2: Yeah.
1: And then they're tracking what you're getting. I don't like it. Well, I mean, they're doing that anyway, but I don't like any of that. Lindsay. Oh, 224-1234. Tanya, about my weighted clam stuffy that I bought at the other place. She said, it's an oyster. I wanted that one and almost bought it because it's purple. It was on clearance, but I refrained from doing so. To be fair, it's a pearl in what looks more like a clam. But on the tag, Tanya from Fall River and Jay, it says weighted clam. All right. 224-1234. What is on your ick list?
2: And what's on your clam?
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12: 95 southbound, a slow ride through the Pawtucket S curves all the way down to the 610, backed up on the ramp to 195 east. 95 northbound gets a little jammed up past the Jefferson Boulevard on-ramp. You're heavy but moving, heading towards Route 10. Brake lights around the Thurber's curve and on the ramp to 195 east. Eastbound, slow from 95 to the Washington Bridge. Westbound is bumper to bumper past exit 1 and Seekonk all the way through East Providence. 610 connector inbound, a slow ride.
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1: Will today be the day? Good morning. The judge in Plymouth possibly pulling the plug on Lindsey Clancy's deliberation. The jury now twice telling the judge that they are deadlocked. President vowing to carry congressional Republicans over the finish line. This comes GOP concerns a blue wave may be looming in the fall. In North Stonington, the Connecticut State Police are investigating a sixth-grade student struck and killed by a school bus while he was riding a bike not far from the state border Wednesday morning. In sports, Red Sox off to Camden Yards for a four-game series against the Orioles. They are now losers 5 of their last 6, falling to the Mariners Wednesday afternoon at Fenway Park in Boston, 8-3. I'm Bill Hafford.
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2: 95 southbound, a slow ride through the Pawtucket S curves all the way down to the 610, backed up on the ramp to 195 east. 95 northbound gets a little jammed up past the Jefferson Boulevard on-ramp. You're heavy but moving, heading towards Route 10. Brake lights around the Thurber's curve and on the ramp to 195 east. Eastbound, slow from 95 to the Washington Bridge. Westbound is bumper to bumper past exit 1 in Seekonk all the way through East Providence. 610 connector inbound, a slow ride.
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13: On Call News, meteorologist TJ Del Santo will have some showers and thunderstorms around this morning. Then maybe an isolated thunderstorm in the afternoon. Not everybody sees those. High temperatures today around 81. Will be very humid. Slow clearing tonight. Late night lows down around 64. Partly sunny, not as humid tomorrow, with highs in the low to mid 80s.
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0: 92 Pro FM mornings. It's time to send you to see Teddy Swims hitting the road. One lucky listener will win a trip for two to Orlando, which includes flights, two-night hotel stay, and premium tickets to see Teddy Swims. Text the national keyword crazy.
1: Oh, like the glue that's spelled with a K.
0: No, it's crazy. Like crazy.
1: Oh, like the hockey player from the Boston Bruins.
0: No, crazy. What?
1: That's crazy.
0: Yeah, it's a little different. Text the national keyword crazy, as in you don't know what else to say, so you say, that's crazy. Text the national keyword crazy to 95819. Wow. Your chance to see Teddy Swims.
1: So cool.
0: Down in Orlando.
1: That's crazy.
0: That's wild. All right, right now it is time for the Icks at 224-1234. Ariana in West Warwick. My ick is when someone uses clean dishes out of the dishwasher instead of just emptying.
1: I do that all the time.
0: Yeah, but...
1: but I live alone, so
0: exactly.
1: It's okay.
0: It's fine if you do it. But when you live with other people and you're just constantly, it's like living out of your suitcase.
1: I do that too. I'm not even joking. I have two suitcases on my ground, on my floor, in my room right now. I haven't unpacked them. I haven't traveled in a month and a half.
0: No. You went to, when was Montreal?
1: That was. Oh, yeah. When was Montreal? All right. That was a month ago.
0: I think it was closer.
1: I thought it was in July. It was either July or the first week of August.
0: Okay.
1: So it was about a month ago.
0: And you're still living
1: I still have not unpacked the full suit. I've taken the clothes out of it and washed them, but there's other stuff in there, like my festival gear is still just sitting there.
0: No.
1: Like glow sticks everywhere.
0: I bet you do. Patty in North Kingstown, ick, major ick, she says, turning her kids' wet, dirty socks right inside out.
2: Yeah.
1: Why don't you just put them in the wash?
0: That's what I would do.
1: Then turn them inside out after the dryer.
0: That's, I'm saying, I wouldn't even bother.
1: That's just, why you need bleach.
0: Just throw it. What'd you call me? 774. This is a new texter. When you are stuck in school traffic because of a school bus, when it's only because the driver and the parent are chit-chatting.
1: We had this conversation the other day. Oh, weren't
0: Melissa
1: here.
0: Melissa in Fall River.
1: You weren't here. There's a school bus that goes down my road, and it must drop off or pick up kids for kindergarten because it's like a half-day bus, but it's a full-size school bus.
0: Mm-hmm.
1: And they sit, and they will go diagonally in the road, so not only do they have the lights on, but you physically can't get by, and they'll sit there for about 5 to 8 minutes and honk the horn and wait for the parent to come outside.
0: 5 to 8 minutes?
1: Yeah, because the parent...
0: That's too long.
1: The parent never, I'm like, wait a minute. You should know that your kid is coming. If it's required for you to come and get your kid off the bus, you should not have to wait for the bus to honk at you.
0: Well, it's just a little disrespectful to the bus driver.
1: Disrespectful to me. I got places to be.
0: Oh, I guess you too. 954, also a new texter. My ick this week is when I'm listening to the radio and my coworkers start yelling and I can't hear it. I want to know what the coworkers are yelling about. I need to know if the girls or the boys are fighting.
1: What's the hot goss?
0: Yes.
1: As Becca's podcast would say.
0: Sammy from Warwick. All right, this might have to come with a trigger. TW. My ick for today is when you are mixing sour cream and the liquid splashes on your hands.
1: Yeah, I hate that.
0: Sour cream, ricotta cheese.
1: You say it like that, it just sounds like you're throwing up too.
0: Greek yogurt, all in the same.
1: You know what I do though now?
0: Category with the liquid.
1: I'll shake the container before I open it. Right.
0: Yes.
1: And then that gets rid of the water.
0: I know.
1: But it's, there's no matter what, there's nothing you can do about the mustard water. No amount of shaking.
0: Why wouldn't you have done a trigger warning before you just used the term mustard water? Mustard on the beat, bleep, is so much more preferred than mustard.
1: No matter how much you shake that bottle of mustard, and don't do the hand motion I'm doing right now.
0: Whatever do you mean? That's not mustard water.
1: There's always still that tiny little bit of mustard water at the first squirt.
0: Condiment water in general is just disgusting.
1: Condiment water?
0: It's just gross.
1: Hot dog water?
0: Nasty work. 224-1234. If I even go into the socials right now for Ickless, just a little peek behind the curtain. There are three things certain in life: death, taxes, and someone gets political in the comments.
1: Oh, come on.
0: Ickless.
1: Way to ruin our good time.
0: Always. Okay. Oh, Kimberly, when it's the third day of school and you have a sick kid home already. Kimberly, everybody is sneezing in my house as we speak. And I said to myself, school must be back. So I get it. Let's see. Paige, borrowing a hot topic from a couple weeks ago, AI flyers and content.
1: Yeah. Now, since we had that conversation.
0: That's all you
1: see. It's all I see when I see him now.
0: I know.
1: And it's like, I don't know how to describe it. It's that specific look that AI animation, all AI animation has right now.
0: I've seen a few people describe it in a non-savory way that I will not share with you because I don't want people to get offended. But
2: I am sorry.
0: Something I saw was very funny about how to
1: How does it, did you make a euphemism?
0: Not really. I wouldn't be able to. Once again, what is on your ick list? 22412. Oh, Donna, my ick list is when someone says the word moist. That was on my original ick list.
1: That was. That's how this whole thing started.
0: It was. That was part of the origin story of the ick list.
3: Moist.
0: When coffee. Okay, this. Hold on one second. This is Vicky and Seekonk. Ick this week. When coffee cup lids leak around the seam when you take a sip.
1: Oh, well, that's not supposed to happen.
0: Yeah.
1: Someone's playing a trick on you.
0: I know what Vicky means, though.
1: Vicky, someone's pranking you.
0: Let's see. Scott and Cranston went to make a dentist appointment and found out Scott's dentist retired 2 months ago and never informed patients.
1: Okay, something similar happened to me. My orthodontist just moved to Washington State and just didn't do anything about it. So I no longer have an orthodontist or any of the records that go with it.
0: When was the last time you needed an orthodontist?
1: On a very particular date in 2001.
0: Oh, yeah, but so that orthodontist, it wasn't like a recent Invisalign situation.
1: Right, and then I wanted to go back and get one of my retainers refitted or something like that.
0: And they were like, oh, sorry.
1: It was like, closed up shop. We don't exist anymore. See you later.
0: They never called anyone?
1: No, it was almost like, I was like, did she commit a crime? Ooh. Was there malpractice or something?
0: Yeah. Ooh, I wonder what it was. 224-1234. What is on your ick list?
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8: 195 westbound, a stop and go ride from exit 1 in Seekonk all the way through. East Providence eastbound is slow from 95 to the Washington Bridge. Getting reports of an incident on 295 northbound after Route 2 in Warwick. Watch for brake lights there. 95 northbound, you've got pockets of slow-moving traffic between 37 and 195. Southbound is under the speed limit, getting through the Pawtucket S-curves all the way into downtown Providence. 146 southbound is back to Mineral.
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0: Sorry.
1: Yeah.
0: Oh, sorry about that, Michelle. No, originally it was Vicky who said when the coffee cup lid leaks around the seam when you take a sip. And now we have the cracked code. Amanda from Cranston on the coffee lid. Paper cups have a seam. That seam cannot be on the side you sip from. Every morning I take my lid off, find the seam, and adjust where I sip from. No more leaks.
1: Interesting.
0: She talking about coffee cups or depends. No more leaks. We had another one of you said something about the liquid that forms in the sour cream and things like that. Robin Cranston, for the yogurt, sour cream, other dairy items, if you smooth the top before you put it back in the fridge, the water won't form on the top.
1: No, that's not true. Then you just get a lake of water on the top.
0: Well, that's what Robin Cranston said.
1: Like, it doesn't form. Yeah, if there's pockets in there in the sour cream, yeah, you're going to get the water that fills those pockets. But if it's flat and smooth across the top, it's still going to be there. It's just going to be a thinner layer.
0: I just wish it didn't exist, the liquid. Ruth Ann in Cranston. Again, this is the ick list. When someone texts you a question, you answer quickly, but then they don't respond for hours. I think we're all a little bit responsible for that.
1: Someone did that to me yesterday.
0: Was it me?
1: No.
0: Oh, because I texted you and you didn't text me back. So it was you.
1: Then I did it to you yesterday.
0: Yeah, you did. Wow. Wow.
1: Yeah.
0: So, Ruth Ann, I get it. Icks. Jen in Narragansett. My ick this week is when people talk on their phone. This is always an ick, but Jen, we appreciate it. My ick this week is when people talk on their phone when they're going to the bathroom in a public restroom. It's gross and disgusting.
1: I don't want to have any reminder that people are using their phone in any bathroom.
0: It's true. Alyssa in Cranston, or Elisa, pre-K schoolers with pancake syrup. Meaning they don't not either have... Either they don't know how to use it.
1: Doesn't get onto the pancakes.
0: It just gets everywhere except where it's supposed to be. 224-1234, Helen in East Providence. My ick, when you wear makeup and it's so hard to wash off your face and off your hands, but the minute you touch something with your face, like leaning in for a hug, it comes off right away.
1: Yeah, I hate that. Whenever I put my face on fresh pillowcases, it looks like I just punched a clown.
0: You?
1: No, not me.
0: We are taking your icks at 224-1234, and we've got Becca's World coming up, where you could win $100 from Ernie Bach Jr. and Subaru of New England. And Jessica, we'll end on this ick. My ick is back to school traffic. I think that's a lot of people's icks.
1: Yeah, can you people please clean it up before like 9:55 or so? That'd be great for me to get out of here.
0: It's 10 a.m. But really, it's 8:26.
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4: 195 westbound, a stop-and-go ride from exit 1 in Seekonk all the way out past Broadway. Eastbound is bumper-to-bumper from 95 to the Washington Bridge. 95 northbound is mostly under the speed limit, starting right around the Jefferson Boulevard on-ramp, heading up into the city. Southbound is a slow ride through the Pawtucket S-curves all the way into downtown. 146 southbound is back to Mineral Spring Avenue. It's slow going on the 610 inbound, start to finish. 295 southbound, a heavy ride past Route 6. I'm Robin Murphy with your Right Now Traffic.
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1: I'm Called News meteorologist CJ Del Santo. We'll have some showers and thunderstorms around this morning. Then maybe an isolated thunderstorm in the afternoon. Not everybody sees those. High temperatures today around 81. Will be very humid. Slow clearing tonight. Late night lows down around 64. Partly sunny, not as humid tomorrow, with highs in the low to mid 80s.

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2: And remember, between now and the end of Becca's world, you have the chance to win $100 from Ernie Bach Jr. and Subaru of New England. Sweet. Just listen closely. Travis Kelce spilled on his wedding to Taylor Swift in a brand new episode of his podcast with his brother Jason Kelce. And here is what he had to say both about the venue, Madison Square Garden, and the guest list.
3: Wanted to do it somewhere where we could have a very intimate and genuine setting without a lot of distractions. And we needed it to be a private feel. So and MSG went above and beyond to give us that.
4: Yeah, I saw Brad Pitt hugging Conan O'Brien. I see Paul McCartney, and then all of a sudden I see Mrs. Clark, and I'm like, what in the world? And like, it's this
3: comedy. It was so cool to see how everybody interacts.
2: So they were just talking about sort of all the different guests that were there. So that was on their podcast. Meanwhile, they also talked about Travis's new campaign with Tommy Hilfiger, where they had the debut of Travis and Taylor's dog. The dog's name is Wendy, which I think is a very cute name.
5: You like dogs that have people names?
2: I think Wendy's passive. I think Wendy could be both a person and a dog, or like a pet name. I think it passes. There's a few theories out there as to why they landed on Wendy. I guess Travis had this affinity for Wendy. What was her last name? Peppercorn from Sandlot. Remember Wendy?
5: Oh, sure.
2: The mouth-to-mouth thing with Squints.
5: Yeah, I thought that he just really wanted a junior bacon cheeseburger.
2: That, and then there's the whole, like, Peter Pan thing, so I don't know. But yes.
6: I could really go for a junior bacon cheeseburger right now.
2: I can always go for a JBC.
5: That sounds so good.
2: I know. It's just like Taco Bell.
5: Oh, I could go for that right now. I'm so hungry, my mouth is watering.
2: They have us so on, like, in a chokehold for that kind of stuff. I
5: know. You know what Taco Bell is?
7: I call it the moist maker.
2: Something like that. All right, Dancing with the Stars. We have a brand new cast. I cannot wait. Just a few weeks away. Actually, next week, we have Tatiana Ali from Fresh Prince of Bel-Air. We have Jenna Dewan. We have Taylor Hansen, Julia Stiles. And of course, this is the most media I think I've ever seen Julia Stiles do in just one day.
5: Right.
2: Julia is classically pretty guarded. And this is tapping.
5: Yeah, the dancing.
2: So, of course, everyone's asking, oh, will you do your dance from Save the Last Dance? Oh, will you do the dance where you jump on the counter at from 10 Things I Hate About You? And she's been really great about everything. And
5: there she goes, up at the counter.
2: Leaning into all of the millennial goodness that she brings. We have Olympians like Jackson Olsen from Savannah Bananas, Paralympic gold medalist Ezra French, and Olympic gold medalist Amber Glenn.
5: Jackson's the one that's like the main guy on the Bananas, right?
2: Yes. Okay. He's got that megawatt smile, and he's another one, very athletic, ready to tackle the ballroom. Tyler Cameron from Bachelor Nation, Sierra Miller from Summer House, Maura Higgins from Traitors in Love Island.
5: Traitors!
2: It's going to be a great, great season.
5: You know who's going to get voted off first?
2: Guillermo.
8: You Jam Jam!
2: Jam Jam Yam Yam is not. All right, right now it's time though for you to play for $100. Ernie Bach Jr., Subaru of New England. You just need to answer us this. Caller 10-224-1234. Travis Kelce. He let a whole bunch of information go about his wedding to Taylor Swift. He also included the name of their dog. What's the name of their dog?
5: Oh.
2: Caller 10.
5: I didn't particularly like it.
2: 224-1234.
5: Is it
8: Gary?
2: No, it's not. What is the name of Taylor and Travis's new cute dog? I think they actually have had the dog for about a year.
5: All right. Well, while we wait for someone to call in, Jim, to screen that call and us for our delay to catch up, would you please regale us with one more story from Becca's world?
2: Yeah. Well, I also wanted to remind everyone, I am back today. Jay is here. Kim will be back tomorrow. I know a lot of you are concerned about when one of us is away. I know summer vacations, it's felt a little bit like radio musical chairs, but don't you worry. Everyone will be back in their seats tomorrow. And also, I wanted to let everybody know that Peacock has acquired a new documentary about the history and cultural impact of NBC's The Office. It's streaming on September 7th, and it's called Fan Level Midnight, devoted to The Office. That is...
5: It's the Peacock.
2: Not pleasing to the ear, I'll tell you that much.
5: Neither is Peacock.
2: That as well. Do you want me to keep going with other stories?
5: I would, please.
2: Okay. Sounds great. We are mourning the loss of the iconic Gloria Steinem. I don't know if you were like me and had to do some book report. Okay, we don't need this. Okay. Thank you. I definitely had to do a book report or two on Gloria Steinem. She was a feminist trailblazer and award-winning journalist. She's passed. She was 92. And of course, this is such a random Becca's world, but tonight is the last episode ever of Jersey Shore on MTV.
5: Wow. And what are you doing to celebrate?
2: I'm going to beat the beat up.
5: I don't want to know what that means. Let's go to Somerset, Massachusetts right now. Jim, good morning.
2: Hey, Jim.
9: Morning, Jay and Becca.
2: Hey, how's it going today?
9: So far, so good.
2: So far, so good. All right, so the question for $100 from Ernie Bach Jr. in Subaru of New England. Travis and Taylor got a dog. What's the name of the dog?
9: It is Wendy.
5: Oh, it's
2: Gary.
5: No, it is Wendy. Nice Wendy. Job. You got it. Congratulations, Jim, for knowing it. You've won a very cool prize.
2: You just won $100 from Ernie Bach Jr. and Subaru of New England. Congratulations.
9: Thank you guys so much. Awesome.
2: What are you up to now? Like, where are you going?
5: Sounds
2: where are
5: like
2: you
5: you're windsurfing.
2: Where are you going?
9: Sorry. Yes, I'm in the car. I'm going to work.
2: Oh, so. Where do you work?
9: I work up in Canton, Mass.
2: Oh,
9: in Canton.
5: Canton. Do you have to take 24?
9: Yes, sir. That's what I'm on right now. It's always fun.
2: How's it
9: always
2: looking?
9: It's actually not too bad today. All right.
5: Well, take the $100 and use it to pay your copay at your next prescription of Zoloft.
2: Okay. Jim, put Jim on hold.
5: Hold on 1 second so that our Jim can read you sequential serial numbers 100 bills.
2: Okay. We're going to...
5: I kind of messed it up.
2: It's okay.
5: It's not my day today.
2: We're going to find out if it's my day. It's the Becca Burger Battle for your chance to see Haley Williams, and that is next.
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17: 195 westbound, still bumper to bumper from exit 1 in Seekonk all the way out past Broadway. Eastbound, slow from 95 to the Washington Bridge. 95 northbound, mostly under the speed limit from just after 37. Heading up into the city, southbound is sluggish from the Pawtucket S curves down through the merge with 146 south, and then you're all jammed up on the ramp to 195 east. Stop and go on the 610 inbound, start to finish. I'm Robin Murphy with your Right Now Traffic.
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0: to Brill FM Mornings. I am back with the Becca Burger battle. I have not competed in the battle in 1 week. And I know Kim was having some challenges earlier this week.
1: She did poopy. It was bad.
0: Well, you know what? She tried her best. And
1: did she, though?
0: I think she did. I hope she did.
1: Out of over 3 games, she got 2 points. Total.
0: Okay. Well, hopefully my luck is a little bit better today. Now, you're playing for... This is where I'm confused, and I probably should have clarified this with you off the air. Hayley Williams and Paramore?
1: Of Paramore.
0: So, Hayley Williams...
1: is the lead singer of Paramore.
0: I know that, but we're not... Okay. So, just Hayley Williams at Xfinity Center on Friday, September 11th. Do you see how it's a little confusing?
1: I think it's like Train, where it's like Pat Monahan is Train, but he's also part of Train.
0: If you love Hayley Williams as much as I do, and you want to get in on some misery business, then you need to call us at 224-1234. Maybe you've never played the Becca Burger Battle, and maybe you were waiting for me to come back to play. I appreciate that. Let's play together at 224-1234. Call us, and you can also win a Jordan's Jungle gift card next.
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10: 195 westbound, a slow ride still getting over the state line all the way out past Broadway. Eastbound, slow from 95 to the Washington Bridge. 95 southbound is under the speed limit, getting out of the Pawtucket S-curves all the way down through the merge with 146 south, backed up on the ramp to 195 east. Northbound is under the speed limit from just past the Jefferson Boulevard on-ramp, pretty much all the way up to 195. Slow going on the 610 inbound, start to finish. 146 southbound is slow past Branch Ave to 95 south. I'm Robin Murphy with your Right Now traffic.
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1: Welcome back, Becca.
0: I'm happy to be back, and also a Jordan's Jungle gift card.
1: Got to ask you, though, who are you going to play against, Pinecone or Pineapple?
0: Pineapple.
1: Okay, well, saucy today. It's Tracy in Fall River. Good morning.
0: Hi, Tracy.
20: Good morning.
0: Good morning. Have you played the Becca Burger Battle before?
20: I have not.
1: That means she's...
0: fresh meat, fresh meat, fresh meat.
1: Tracy, speaking of fresh meats, do you know that the thing that hangs from the arch on Atwell's Avenue in Providence, that little, that sculpture?
0: Do you know what that is?
1: Do you know what it is?
20: It's a pineapple.
0: Yeah.
1: We thought you would say.
0: It's a pine cone.
1: It's actually a pine cone. And how do you say
20: pine cone.
1: How do you say pine cone in Italian, Becca?
0: La pina.
1: Or?
0: Pianist. All right, I'm going to get out of here. I'm going to go live on TikTok at 92 Pro FM.
1: If you want to witness Becca in that isolation chamber, follow 92 Pro FM on TikTok, but not you, Tracy. You'll have 60 seconds to answer 5 pop culture trivia questions. If you don't know the answer to any, quickly say pass. We'll come back if you still have time. And in this game, we need you to best Becca, so you need to get more questions correct than she does. If you tie or lose, it'll force the bonus and we'll open it up so everyone else has an equal shot as you to win the Hayley Williams tickets. However, just for being selected as Pineapple, you've won a $50 gift card to Jordan's Jungle. Congratulations.
20: Thank you.
1: Let's put 60 seconds right here on your clock. Are you ready?
20: I'm ready.
1: All right, here we go. Tatiana Ali will be on the next season of Dancing with the Stars. What show made Tatiana famous?
20: Pass.
1: The GTA 6 extended look is Netflix's top film. What company publishes Grand Theft Auto?
20: Oh, geez, pass.
1: Chosen Texas is enjoying a 20-week run on the Hot 100. What Bluebird singer co-wrote Chosen Texas with Ella Langley?
20: Pass. Oh, my God, I feel
1: the NFL regular season starts next Wednesday with what two teams playing?
20: Heaven.
1: Ariel Winter is on live this morning. Who did she play in Modern Family?
20: Oh, I've got a pass. Oh.
1: What show made Tatiana Ali famous?
20: Tatiana Ali, the show. Pass. Oh,
1: what
20: God.
1: Company publishes Grand Theft Auto?
20: I don't know, pass.
1: All right, we're out of time, unfortunately. You didn't get any passed on all 5, so it's going to be impossible to best Becca today. I'm going to send you over to Jim, though, so we can get your info for the Jordan's Jungle gift card nonetheless, and you can feel free to call back and rematch anytime. Tracy, you've been a gem. Thank you so much. We're going to ask Jim to please go and grab Becca from her isolation chamber.
21: Becca!
1: Thank you. Let's see how long she takes to make her way back in here. If she's anything like Kim, it'll be before the show's over. Okay, fantastic.
0: Here I am.
1: Welcome back.
0: Thank you.
1: We're not going to tell you how Tracy did. We're simply going to put 60 seconds on your clock.
0: Let's do that.
1: Ready?
0: I think so.
1: Here we go.
0: And I'm live on TikTok if you want to see it at 92 Pro FM.
1: Tatiana Ali will be on the next season of Dancing with the Stars. What show made Tatiana famous?
0: Fresh Prince of Bel-Air.
1: The GTA 6 extended look is Netflix's top film. What company publishes GTA?
0: Sony?
1: Chosen Texas is enjoying a 20-week run on the Hot 100. What Bluebird singer co-wrote Chosen Texas with Ella Langley?
0: Bluebird. Casey Musgraves?
1: The NFL regular season starts next Wednesday with what two teams playing?
0: It is the Patriots and Seattle?
1: Ariel Winter is on live this morning. Who did she play in Modern Family?
0: Alex Dumphy.
1: All right, we're stopping your clock there with 17 seconds left. Becky, you got 3 of them correct.
0: All right.
1: Our contestant passed on all 5, unfortunately, so it's going to be impossible for her to best you. Let's go back and review.
0: Let's do it.
1: What show made Tatiana Ali famous?
0: Fresh Prince of Bel-Air.
1: I pulled up to the house about 7 or 8. All right, let's see what two teams are playing in the opener of the NFL regular season.
0: Patriots and the Seahawks.
1: Yes, and why? Why are those two teams playing specifically?
0: Did they play in the Super Bowl?
2: Okay. That's right. Super Bowl rematch.
0: It took me a second.
1: Who did Ariel Windsor play in Modern Family?
0: Alex Dunphy.
1: What company publishes Grand Theft Auto?
0: I would never have.
1: Rockstar Games.
0: Okay, that sounds about right.
1: What Bluebird singer co-wrote Choosin' Texas with Ella Langley?
0: I don't know.
1: Miranda Lambert.
0: Oh, I mean, Casey Musgraves, Miranda Lambert.
1: Same, same. All white women look alike to you.
0: Country women I was talking about.
1: We must award tickets to go and see Hayley Williams. If you'd like to go head-to-head with our contestant and try and pry them out of her hand, you may do so by texting us at 224-1234, the 10th texter. With the correct answer, we'll instantly win tickets to go see Hayley Williams. Jenna Dewan is also on Dancing with the Stars this season. People are saying it's not fair because of her role as Nora in what 2006 film?
0: Good one.
1: Text the name of that film to 224-1234 and the 10th person and tell me, in what 2006 film did Jenna Dewan play Nora?
0: She also met her ex-husband
1: yeah,
0: on this very movie.
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0: 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Okay, you've had a couple duds. I was due. Anyway, it's time to reveal the answer and the winner for your chance to see Hayley Williams next Friday at the Xfinity Center.
1: We asked you moments ago, Jenna Dewan is also on Dancing with the Stars this season, but people are saying it's not fair because of her role as Nora in what 2006 film? For the answer, we go to historic Warren, Rhode Island. Good morning, Chelsea. How are you?
0: Hi, Chelsea.
2: Hi.
0: Hey, what are you up to today?
2: I was on my way to work.
0: Oh, where do you...
2: And I just saw her this last minute.
0: Where do you work?
2: I'm a nanny.
0: You're a nanny. That kind of nanny. How old are the kids that you nanny for?
2: She's one.
0: Oh, perfect. Well, before you get to your nanny duties, please answer us the question.
2: Step up.
3: That is correct.
1: Is the right answer. Nice job. And for knowing it, you've won a fabulous prize.
0: Congratulations. Make sure you get the night off because you're going to go see Hayley Williams at the Xfinity Center next Friday. Congrats.
2: Thank you.
1: Hang on 1 second, Chelsea, so Jim can ask you if you want to go to Trafford's with him. Hold on. I got a good one on that one.
0: A good rebound. By the
1: Trafford's
0: way.
1: Trafford's is fire, by the way.
0: I've never been to Trafford's. Is that in Bristol?
1: It's in Warren.
0: Warren. Okay. I just wanted to mention this. This whole controversy of Jenna Dewan being on Dancing with the Stars. She's a professional dancer. So is Harry Shum Jr., by the way, who's also cast.
1: Harry what?
0: Shum.
4: Scrum Trelesa.
0: He was on Glee and on Grey's Anatomy.
1: Sure he was.
0: Very cute.
1: Okay.
0: But he's also a professional dancer. They both have toured with acts like Jennifer Lopez and Janet Jackson. And it happens every season. I don't know why we have Dancing with the Stars amnesia, but they tend to do this.
1: Dancenesia, they call it, actually.
0: I don't know about that. Let's work on that. But I just wanted to get that out there. We've got a whole lot more coming up. Right now, we're going to get Barbie Joe's boyfriend on here. It's Ed Sheeran.
1: Only for his music. He's going to put a box on his head.
0: It's Shivers.

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0: of
1: raccoons. Number one, they wear masks. Nobody asked them to put those masks on, but they look like little bandits. Number two, they eat trash. Don't trust anybody that eats trash.
2: What are you talking about? Two of you eat the trash all the time. One more than the other.
1: I will reserve comment. Now, I told you a few weeks ago, we talked about the woman in Providence who had to fight off a raccoon while she was gardening. I believe we have a clip from that very news story. Remember?
3: Do you have it?
1: No, you have it. You don't remember it? You gotta smack it.
3: Oh, hold on. I have it here. It's over here.
2: There's so many pages on this thing. So many buttons to keep
1: so
2: track of.
1: So many buttons.
4: Be ready to smack it.
1: Yeah, so she had to, and she ended up, I believe, getting bit by the raccoon. Meanwhile, in my city where I live, over in the good city of Warwick, there have been two raccoons that have tested positive for rabies within the past week.
5: What?
1: One is in Buttonwoods, Swinky, and one is in Connecticut. As the Warwick Police Department posts, consider this your reminder to make sure your pet's rabies vaccinations are up to date. And please keep pets away from raccoons and other wildlife. You know, we know your dog has been staring out that window for years waiting for his chance to defend the property. This is not his moment. Keep your distance, keep your pets safe, and leave the wildlife to the professionals. So be on guard. As a wise man once said, keep your head on a swivel. Because these raccoons
2: who
1: are
2: said that, Ron Burgundy?
1: To get you. There's been a few. But my former co-host,
2: he said you got to keep your head on a swivel. That's what you do when you find yourself in the middle of a vicious cockfight.
1: Well, in this case, it's a raccoon fight. So, again, just a little PSA. So many of you are like, oh, but they're so cute. Look at their little hands.
2: I think they're cute.
1: They're not cute. They carry disease, and as I said...
2: No, they carry, like, flowers with their hands.
1: No, they don't. No. Yeah, the flowers are probably poisonous. So...
2: What did the raccoons ever do to you?
1: They're sneaky, and...
2: A lot of things are sneaky. I'm sneaky. You're like me.
1: Yeah, but you don't wear a mask, and you don't eat actual trash.
2: I might.
1: Unless it's...
2: I do sometimes, and then I get food poisoning, and I lay on the couch over there all morning.
1: That's true. That's true. I am very anti-raccoon... I am now a little bit nervous to go back to, maybe I'll just not, maybe my family and I could just get a hotel elsewhere until this, in Cranston.
2: Where? In Cranston?
1: Yeah, we'll just go stay with my parents until the raccoon warning lifts, because I don't feel safe. I do not feel safe in my community.
2: I hear they have vacancy at that Motel 6 on 95.
1: I'd rather stay there. I'd rather stay there than have a chance run-in. With one of these bandits.
2: The raccoon can't kill you.
1: They could give me rabies.
2: That's true. And what did, what was the rabies stat we had? Hold on. I have the rabies stat here.
1: A stat?
2: Yeah.
1: Okay. Is this going to take a while?
3: No.
1: Because I don't.
3: No, it's right here.
1: Okay. Oh, yes. Go ahead.
6: In the movies, being bitten by an animal gives you the superpowers of that animal, plus other powers. But in real life, the only power you get is the power to die. Learn the facts. Rabies kills nearly 4,000 Americans every 1,000 years.
1: Yeah.
6: Rabies.
1: The more you know. Thank you. So just be careful, Warwick. We got these rabid raccoons out here, and I'm just doing my part in letting you know. We got more coming up on 92 Pro FM Mornings.

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1: 92 Pro FM mornings. Big shout out, birthday shout outs to Kim and Steph. They listen to us every morning over in Swansea. They are such dedicated listeners. They've been to our Sip Happens events. They visited us at other various events, so we love them. Happy birthday yesterday, I believe it was to Kim, and today it's to Steph. So,
2: wow,
1: happy birthday over in Swansea. I've been very happy to be back with everybody today after my time off getting my kids situated and my new normal of having two kids at school full back time.
2: Up. I thought we left the phrase new normal in 2023.
1: Sorry. Did I just say new norm? Yes. New normal? What else can I? What other term?
2: Hunker down.
1: Oh, hunker down. New normal.
2: Mitigate.
1: What else?
2: Knock it off. Shut it down.
1: It wouldn't be 2023 then. It would be 2020, you silly goose.
2: Yeah, but we had to keep saying it for like 2 years after
1: that.
2: Yeah,
1: we did, just to push it through. Anyway, that's where I'm at these days. Coming up today, we've got Barbie Joe, and she has your next national keyword you need to text in for your chance to win a trip to Orlando to see Teddy Swims, plus Hot Wheels Monster Trucks live tickets, and then Jess. Woo! These are hot Hoo-ah. Tickets. You want to see Bruno Mars live at Gillette this weekend? She's got those tickets for you coming up after 4. Kim is back. Woo! Our Kim is back tomorrow. I'm back tomorrow. Jay's back tomorrow.
2: God
1: the whole
2: willing.
1: Family is back tomorrow. Peace. No, I'm just kidding. Big thank you to Jim as well. We are 92 Pro FM mornings, and today and every day, we love you.
2: Peace. We go.
1: Yeah.
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first Thirsty Thursday of September. I'm going to pregame for my birthday. I'm going to be so tipsy this weekend. It's Barbie Joe checking in. I wish I was now to 92 Pro FM. We got a lot going on. 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

0: So I thought I was the self-deprecating queen, but then Teddy Swims went ahead and called his tour the Ugly Tour. 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

She just wants to be known as Miley. She's like Madonna, one name. I want to call her Hannah Montana. Miley Cyrus dropping her new single, Bass Persuades, like, I don't know, maybe today at midnight? Just saying.

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Here is what I think is crazy. So Mariah Carey's All I Want for Christmas Is You. It is the longest running number one hit on the Hot 100 for like 22 weeks, right? Ella Langley is at 20 weeks. She's almost there. Here's Ella on Pro FM.

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The Glowing Fire. 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
2: 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And my first guest back from break is Kelsey Swanson from Real Housewives of Rhode Island. She's making some waves of her own with some very big news. Check out the new episode today.

0: 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That's you. Hello. Hi.
1: Hello, are you there?
0: Are you there? Who is this?
1: I am there. Mike.
0: Hey, Mike, where are you calling from?
1: Cumberland.
0: You like monster trucks?
1: Absolutely.
0: Yeah, big trucks and big stunts and a lot of high energy. It's going to get crazy over at the Amp this weekend.
1: Sounds like fun.
0: You just picked up, congratulations, 4 tickets to go and see Hot Wheels Monster Trucks Live.
1: Awesome. Good deal. Thank you.
0: Now, I don't know how this works, but it is called the glowing fire. So I feel like there's going to be some LED lights, some glow in the dark, maybe some fire breathing something. I don't know.
1: Nice.
0: Go and have a great time. Providence is going to get really crazy. So you're going to that Saturday show, September 5th. All right.
1: Awesome. Thank you very much.
0: Awesome. How would you like to drive around in one of those things? Imagine.
1: Oh, that'd be a lot of fun.
0: Just rip right through Cumberland. What, going down like Menden Road?
1: That'd be perfect. Right? All the eyes will be on me.
0: That's right. Showing everybody who's boss. Well, congratulations again.
1: Thank you again.
0: I'm going to have your final family 4-pack of tickets tomorrow at 11:10 right here on the Barbie Joe Show. But you got to tell me the station hooking you up.
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Everyone's like, oh, Travis spilled so much about the wedding. 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

Did I miss a drone show in Newport last night? It's Barbie on 92 Pro FM. I guess there's a Newport Air Show. I never knew this. I'm having flashbacks to the Quonset Air Show. And the big finale last night was a drone show right over Newport Harbor. I saw some of the images. It looked incredible. Now I have FOMO. Here's Bruno on Pro FM.

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2: Yeah, I like these five picks so much. 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And Livy starts the countdown, number five.

Yeah, I've got your starting five here, your Pro FM High Five at Noon. 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

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I like her. We share the same birthday, September 7th. Ella Langley, not a Virgo, but I still love her too. She has secured the number 1 spot on your High Five at Noon. 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

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I can't believe it's the end of an era. If you love T-shirt time and GTLN like I did, tonight on MTV, final Jersey Day ever. Final episode ever, seriously, of Jersey Shore. And

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Your drive-through lunch in Beth over in Newport. I wonder if she saw that drone show last night. 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

Our sweet deals, they are on clearance. Now, usually they're like half off, but right now, up to 75% off. I mean, everything must go. 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

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I sure hope his wifey likes it. 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

Guys, I'm a big Harry Potter fan here, but I gotta be honest, I'm out on the series. I'm gonna give you all a little piece of Barbie Joe advice. 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

Oodie Lionel Richie. 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Right now, it's Ari.

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92 Pro FM. I've been scrolling and liking everyone's first day of school pics. Everyone's going to sign, right? Well, Sebastian Maniscalco, he has a lot to say about the signs. I'm going to have to share it on my social.

0: Florida, we've got a little 92 Pro FM Orlando flyaway to go and see Teddy Swims on the Ugly Tour. He's going to be over, at the Kia Center on October 22nd in Orlando. 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I'm unlocking it right now. Is Georgia. Yeah. Is in the U.S. state. Georgia. Text it right now to 95819. That's Georgia to 95819.
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0: this. She is a baddie, Rihanna, on 92 Pro FM. And Miley, she's a baddie, too. And the title track to her new album, Bass Persuades, is out tonight.
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Yeah, I think I've already checked out for Labor Day weekend. Oh, my birthday weekend. But we got one more day to go. It's Barbie on 92 Pro FM. I'm tossing it to Jess. She's next, and she's got your Bruno Mars tickets this weekend at Gillette Stadium. 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

0: 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It's Jess. Time to award a winner that four-pack of tickets to the Newport International Boat Show. I had you text me at 224-1234. Boat-themed this week, obviously, because of the prize. So today I asked, name a famous ship or boat, and you text me. We got Kay with the Poseidon. We got the SS Minnow. A lot of those classic, not very reliable, though. Let's see, the Mayflower. I mentioned that earlier. Titanic. Oh, look at you, Victoria. True love, Pacey's boat in Dawson's Creek. Talk about a throwback. Nice job. Going deep cuts on that one. Excellence. Herb Chambers owns his own yacht. Well, I'm ready for an invite anytime. The Millennium Falcon. Let's see, what else we got? SS Minnow seems to be taking the cake, or Titanic, or the Mayflower. Mayflower, the Pinta, that was it. Mayflower was the one that beat out the other two. However, I can only award one winner, and that is Jim of Wareham. You're going to the Newport International Boat Show. He, too, went with the SS Minnow. It's a classic. Tomorrow, we have one final four-pack left. We'll play right around the same time.
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6: 195 East from 95 to Taunton Ave is heavy. Same goes for Route 10 North from Park Ave to 95. You're on and off the brakes, 146 South from Admiral Street to 95. Your stop and go, 610 connector inbound between Toby Street and Dean Street. 195 West between the Wampanoag Trail and Taunton Ave, going to take you a couple. 95 North is bumper to bumper from Route 10 to 195. You're looking at a 10-minute ride, 95 South, between the S-curves and 195. I'm John Laurenti with your Right Now Traffic.
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92 Pro FM coming up. Yes, at 4:10, I will have another pair of tickets for you to see Bruno Mars. Kind of a big deal. Gillette Stadium on Saturday. Stay here to win.

FM. All right, let's go. It's 410-224-1234. I need caller number 10 to win those Bruno Mars tickets at Gillette on Saturday. 224-1234. Caller 10 wins. I wish you luck.

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1: Hi.
0: Hi, who's this?
1: Celeste.
0: Celeste, do you like Bruno Mars?
1: Yes.
0: Well, would you like to go see him?
1: Oh my God, that would be awesome.
0: You are in Gillette Stadium Saturday night. Celeste,
1: yay!
0: Where are you from, friend?
1: Cranston.
0: Oh, the best city in the world.
1: Yes.
0: I'll see you around town, lady. Well, you were in to see Bruno Mars Saturday night. Gillette, would you like to sing any Bruno Mars songs for me right now?
1: Oh, God, no.
0: What, do you have a favorite Bruno song?
1: I like them all.
0: Very positive answer, just in case he was listening. Well played, Celeste. Well, congrats. Have a blast at the show and just tell me what station hooks you up.
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6: Crews are dealing with a couple of accidents right now. The first one is Route 4 North at South County Trail. The second is 195 East at Gano. 146 North, we have a disabled vehicle at Branch Ave. And we have another one, Route 37 West at Pontiac Ave. 610 connector inbound between Plainfield Street and Dean Street is heavy. 195 West from Pawtucket Ave to Warren Ave is bumper to bumper. Route 10 North, you're sitting for a few minutes from Park Ave to 95. Same goes for 146 South between Admiral Street and 95. 95 North from Route 10 to 195 is a 10-minute ride. Same goes for 95 South from the S-curves to 195. I'm John Laurenti with you right now, traffic.
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6: Crews are dealing with a couple of accidents right now. The first one is 95 North at Thurber's Ave. The right lane is blocked. Our second one is Route 4 North at South County Trail. The right lane is blocked there as well. 195 West from Pawtucket Ave to Broadway. Going to take you 5. 610 connector inbound from Plainfield Street to Dean Street is heavy. Same goes for 195 East from 95 to the Washington Bridge. You're looking at a 10-minute ride, 95 North, from Route 10 as you approach 195. 95 South is a 5-minute ride from Smithfield Ave to 195. Route 10 North between Huntington Ave and Route 6 is slow. I'm John Laurenti with your Right Now Traffic.
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It's Jess. I know, we are coming down to the wire now. 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
10: Crews are dealing with an accident right now. 495 South in Raynham at 138. 195 West from the Mass border to Warren Ave is a 10-minute ride. 610 connector inbound between Plainfield Street and Dean Street is heavy. Your bumper-to-bumper 195 East from 95 to the Washington Bridge. You're jammed up 95 North from Route 10 to 195. 95 South between Smithfield Ave and Jefferson Boulevard. Going to take you close to 10 minutes. I'm John Laurenti with your Right Now Traffic.
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0: 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Just done for the day. Nick up next. Hello.
1: What's up?
0: You have new Miley Cyrus, by the way.
1: I do. 7 o'clock,
0: 7:10-ish, I guess.
1: I think we're going to, this because we're talking about this out live on the air.
0: Obviously.
1: I'd like to do, I'm going to play that at 8:10 because I have RAFC tickets
0: one more time tonight
1: at 7:10.
0: Okay.
1: So we'll do the RAFC giveaway at 7:10.
0: Okay.
1: And then new Miley at 8:10.
0: Great. Looking forward
1: to
0: it.
1: You like that idea?
0: I do. I mean, it's your show. I think it's fabulous. That's why you're number one.
1: So, as are you. So, I don't have to drive over the bridge every morning like you do because I live on this side,
0: yeah.
1: The right side.
0: Yeah, good for you.
1: I had an eye appointment this morning in Cranston.
0: Oh, yeah?
1: Went great, by the way.
0: Okay, great.
1: How do you do it?
0: Yeah, you want to know why I come
1: into... How do you do
0: it every day? Sometimes when I come in, like, in a mood...
1: Well, I thought that it was for a myriad of reasons, but I could see why that might be on top of the list.
0: Yeah, it's terrible.
1: Yeah, that's no fun.
0: It's trash, and it's never going to get done. I don't know, 2028, maybe 2038. It's crap. And then what's going
1: to
0: happen?
1: I didn't mean to get you all riled up.
0: No, now I'm bad.
1: I'm sorry.
0: So now what's going to happen? We've been driving on this side for God only knows how long. Then we're going to get the... then we're going to open the other side and be like, oh, God. This side's all jacked up, and it was just same thing's gonna happen again. We are never ever gonna get that bridge fixed.
1: It's been
0: ever.
1: A while.
0: Yes.
1: You know what you need to bring back?
0: Well, hey, Rhode Island, why are you driving? I don't think
1: this
0: I can keep it clean.
1: This is a jump start to that. Let's bring it back.
0: It will be.

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